Thank you, back in the USSR. Okay. Yeah, I mean, there's a story we tell about always wanting to go to Russia, mainly to play them that song. And we got there quite a few years ago now. And we were actually the first rock and roll band to play a show in Red Square in Moscow. We had a great time, and backstage there was quite a few members of the Russian government hanging out, and one of my guys comes up to me, he says, see that guy there, he's the defense minister of Russia. So I'm, you know, defense minister, big job. So I says, hey, how you doing? He says, Paul, first record I ever bought was Love Me Do. Cultural exchange. And this other guy comes up, a big guy, he says, we learned to speak English from listening to Beatles records. He comes up to me, looks me right in the eye, and he says, hello, goodbye. So close.

0: Thank you. 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

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I love that sound. 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

0: Unless you've been fantastic this evening. 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We certainly have. Okay, have we got anybody in the audience with a birthday? This one. Okay. 15 today. All right. Okay. All right, so this is especially for anybody with a birthday here today. And also for anybody who's got a birthday anytime this year.
1: One, two, three.

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Well, Saturday night, and I just got paid. 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My heart says go, go, have a time. Saturday night, maybe I'll feel fine. 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

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Okay.

Listen, guys, as I say, you have been a beautiful audience tonight. Thanks for the great welcome you've given us. It's been a great pleasure to be here both these weekends. It was great tonight. Thank you so much. We had a great blast with Brianna and with Neil and with all you guys. Fantastic. But to bring you a big show like this, we got a lot of people we need to thank. We want to thank Pablo out front on the sound. Let's thank Wally on the lights, Paulie Becker on all the screens, all our guys and girls here, the equipment, the drums, the piano, guitars. Let's hear it for the best crew on the planet. And the truckers. Okay. And this is actually the last night of our tour, so it's a special night for us. Last night of our tour this year. So this has been a great one to finish on. I want to thank this fantastic band of mine. The band of brothers. Thank you, guys. Abe, Woodsy, Brian, and Rusty. These guys played great, yeah? They're fantastic. And most of all, we want to thank all of you. Thank you. Thanks for coming. Thanks for selling your Mini Cooper.

0: Hey, India, Coachella, California, America, the universe. Thank you. We love you. I'll tell you what, we'll see you next time.
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I'm a-singing you this song, but I can't sing enough, 'cause there's not many men who've done the things that you've done. Here's to Cisco and Sonny and Leadbelly too.

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But now it's absolutely packed, because we've got, here at Peel Acres, the White Stripes.

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I'ma change that thing, you better leave married women alone. 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

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Not a too shabby place to look at while you're singing. And I met a guy backstage and I heard him sing, and man, I really dug it. 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

Thank you, Federico and Nathan! I want to thank the proms for having me do this and to celebrate the 15-year anniversary of Lungs. So many of these songs were written when I was a teenager or in my very early 20s, and what's been so nice is we threw so many good songs off the album and they became bonus tracks. And then I was like, wow, I love this song. Wait, we didn't put it on the record? It was a really chaotic and messy time, and there's so many people in here tonight who contributed or were part of that time, and I'm so happy and grateful to see you all. And yeah, so many songs that I haven't sung in a very long time, and it has been an absolute joy to put them together with you. And, you know, just like make some sense out of the mess.

Thank you. Thank you for coming to the show tonight. If you came to more than one show, thank you for that. Seriously, it's not easy to get out of the house. You've got to get somebody to come watch your kids or your dogs or your cats. It takes a long time to get in and out of town and park your car. It's expensive, and I appreciate you making the effort to come to the Rock and Roll Show. Thank you so much. Thank you so much.

0: Okay.
1: And then that's another three. I would take
0: nice.
1: Alright? Yes. And then I take a one, and then I took a chance, so I hope it's a three. And it is.
0: Nice!
1: Yeah, man. Quite good?
2: I haven't asked you to understand.
3: That's because I'm in love with you.
2: You shouldn't say that to me.
3: Well, why not? It's true.
2: Don't talk.

0: Dick's got a celly, but I can't call it. I guess reality shows, so you should record it. Huh. Has some plots and schemes, you know, fire once. If you feel our day streets with defiance once. Monday search for the hook, not the quiet one. We know they sing the same chorus.
1: No one will be quiet.
0: Monochrome sneakers and the teachers couldn't reach us. A whole bunch of copy by bunnies you call rejects. Shoes are these leaders, no be Nike and Adidas. Since nobody go feed us, it's a game of finest keepers.

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sing Suki on this this occasion. 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

0: One of the most iconic natural symbols in Connecticut is the Charter Oak. If you remember that from your American history. When I was growing up in Connecticut in the 70s, there was a local motorcycle gang. They were called the Charter Oaks. I thought it was kind of a lame name for a motorcycle club. But they were cool. That's some cheap thrills right there.
1: It's got no jack.
0: Jack Spicer. This song is about having a temper tantrum. Yeah. But in a good way. You know, it's a full moon this weekend. A lot of positive magnetic energy coming down on you guys.

When you write a song, sometimes they just fall out of the air and land on your lap. This was not one of those. This song took years to finish. But it was when we actually recorded some amazing voices on the end chorus that I got the old shivers down the spine, and I knew that it was finally complete. This is Sky Blue.

This song is another song from one of those albums I made since I left the Rolling Stones. And a lot of people thought it was just about my parents, but it's about 99% of the parents alive or half dead. That's why they're all junkies, right? 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

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In the next few songs, we're gonna go visit Candy, we're gonna visit Sheila, we're gonna visit Claire. And then I think maybe we should stop in at the Motel of Shame and step into their heated pool and in the back.

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0: All right, cool. 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
1: I'll shuffle over this corner. It's a nice summertime song now. It's called Far From Home.

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That's Peter. I'm Michael. That's Mike. We're REM. Thank you very much for turning towards us while we perform our little set of songs. We're really happy to be here. And

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And not being at all facetious, so I really think it's an incredible town, and I think it's probably more a good average of what Europe is like than London. And we play our first world premiere opera performance of Tommy at the Colosseum sometime in 1970. You are the first. We've actually obviously played the thing before the public, and we're going to play the full thing incomplete for the first time later on. And for now, we're going to play you a blues song and a lot of other stuff to keep you entertained until it comes. And this is a song written by Mose Allison, a song called Young Man Blues.

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1: I was toting my pack along the dusty Winnemucca Road when along came a semi with a high end canvas covered load. 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

Parkersburg, Parkersburg, Gravelburg, Colorado, Ellensburg, Rexburg, Vicksburg, Eldorado, Larimore, Atmore, Havistall, Chattanooga, Chasta, Nebraska, Alaska, Opelika, Baraboo, Waterloo, Kalamazoo, Kansas City, Sioux City, Cedar City, Dodge City, what a

Good evening, Indio. All right. What a trip. It's fantastic for us to be here. We were here last weekend. We had a great time. And we're going to have a greater time tonight.

0: Thank you.
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0: Okay. So we got some old songs for you, some new songs, some in-between songs. And I'm feeling the good vibrations here tonight under this beautiful full moon. Super moon. Okay. Actually, I'm gonna take a little moment here just to drink it all in for myself, okay?

Thank you. Okay. Yeah, I've got a feeling we're going to have some fun here tonight. In the Coachella Valley. In California, yay. On a desert trip.

Thank you. Okay. Do you enjoy Neil? We love Neil. Come on.

Anybody who's been to our show before knows that we do that little bit at the end there as a tribute to the late, great Jimi Hendrix. And I tell the story that I was lucky to run into Jimmy and know him a little bit when he was in London in the 60s. And the greatest tribute, probably, that he ever paid us was that we had just released Sgt. Pepper's Lonely Hearts Club Band. We just released that on the Friday night. And 2 days later on the Sunday, Jimmy had learned the song and he opened with it. It was fantastic, you know, a lot of us were there because this was the new guy in town, you know. And he played a solo with his vibrator arm, with his Bigsby vibrator arm. And he's giving it all the... And well, the trouble was, in those days, that would send your guitar wildly out of tune. So he's standing there and he's out, you know. And there's no way back. He looks in the audience, he's searching around. Says, is Eric out there, man? He's looking for Eric Clapton. And Eric was out there, but he doesn't want to know. He's cringing down. Cocaine. Jimmy looks at him and says, hey, man, will you come up here and tune this for me? No. Tune it yourself.

Thank you. 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I'd like to do a song now. This is a song I wrote for my wife, Nancy. And she's here with us tonight. This one's for you, Nancy.

And this next one is for the Wings fans.

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And two of our kids are here tonight. I want to dedicate this one to Mary and Stella. 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

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It's a desert, man. Okay, how many people here actually from India? Okay, that's three. How many people not from the Coachella Valley, but somewhere close by? And then how many people who've come from somewhere else to be here? Okay. On behalf of the tourist board, we welcome you.

0: Thank you. All
1: right.
0: There's a couple of congratulations in order on this weekend. First of all, to Mr. Bobby Dylan for getting the Nobel Prize. Come on. And also to the great Chuck Berry, who's 90. Listen, we're going to take you back in time now. Long way back in time. This is before we were in the Beatles. Just when we were kids, just starting up. And we wanted to make a demo record, so we went to a little studio in Liverpool. And we paid £5 to make this little demo. And the song we recorded there was the first thing we'd ever recorded. And that's the song we're going to play you now.

Thank you. Okay. So, hey, how are you people at the back doing? Okay, yeah, okay. We can hear you. All right. How about these people on the side? Doing good? Okay. How about the people on this side? How about the ones in the middle?

Yeah, and we want to dedicate that song to our late great Beatles producer, George Martin. He was a beautiful man, you know. He was the guy who first gave us a record contract. Nobody else would give us it. They said, you know, bands from up north were never going to make it. And he proved them wrong. I mean, without George, you know, there would not be any Beatles recordings. So we got a lot to thank him for. And when we do that song, Love Me Do, it reminds me of, like, the first session we did over at Abbey Road, where we arrived. I mean, we were kids, you know, we were like in our young 20s, and we didn't know about recording studios, big ones like this. And so we came in, and we were doing Love Me Do. And we used to do it like, when it went Love Me Do, John would sing that line, and he'd go, Love Me Do, on his harmonica. But George Martin wanted it to happen, Love Me, so John couldn't do the same things at the both things at the same time. So he turned to me. George says, "Paul," he said, "would you possibly sing Love Me Do?" And I go, "Yeah, okay." I like quaking in my boots, you know. And so I did sing it, but I can still hear it on the record when I listen to the record these days. So Love Me Do. George Martin, we love him.

0: Okay.
1: You right?
0: Okay, fine.
1: Okay, now, back in the 60s, there's a lot of troubles going on over America, particularly in the southern states of America, over civil rights. And we would hear about this in England, you know, and I wanted to try and do something. So I wanted to try and write a song that if it ever got back to the people going through the struggles in places like Alabama or Little Rock, if they heard the song, it might just help them through the struggles. So this next one.

Black night.

Thank you. 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Okay. So, you know, one of the things I really love about having written that song is I go around the world and a lot of people say, hey, man, I tried to learn that Blackbird song on guitar, you know, when I was a kid. Any people here tonight try to learn Blackbird? And you all got it wrong. No. Okay, so another thing I'm always saying is that you want to say something nice to someone sometime, but then you think, I'll say it tomorrow. I'll put it off. I'll say it next week. I'll see him next week. And sometimes it can be too late and you never get around to it. I wrote this next song after my dear mate John passed away. Let's hear it for John.

Yeah. Okay. So this is in the form of a conversation that we never got to have.

0: thank you.
1: Okay, we're going to lift the mood a bit now.
0: And this is a song off our most recent album.
2: Sorry, guys.
0: Yeah! And this one's called Queenie Eye.

0: give. No.
1: Coming through, sir?
2: Okay, keep coming.
0: I hear you.

0: Thank you.
1: Thank you.
0: Okay, so we played you the oldest song that we ever recorded. And now we'd like to play for you the most recent one, the newest song. This one's from just last year. And to help us do this tonight, we have someone really special who's come along. Introducing to you, the Empress of Barbados, Rihanna!

Johnny. We've got our man, Rihanna, the one and only. We finally found someone under the age of 50. Everybody say, yeah! And he say, all right! Yeah! And he say, okay! Okay, it's a full moon, so everybody howl. Woo! And that is going to scare a few coyotes out there.

Yeah, you know, I mean, it's really been great to be on this weekend, these two weekends. I mean, you know, it's like a once-in-a-lifetime thing. Or for us, twice in a lifetime. Well, it's been fantastic, you know, because, I mean, all the guys on the bill, you know, from Bob to Stones, Neil, us, The Who, and Roger. I mean, that's quite a lineup. Okay, next song here is off the Sgt. Pepper's Lonely Hearts Club Band album. Mosaicus.

0: Tokyo. 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You all know him. Beautiful guy. I've known him a long time. I love this guy. Neil Young!
1: First technical difficulty has arrived.
0: Now that you come on, right?
2: That's okay.
0: We like technical difficulties. It proves we're live.
3: Okay.
0: What happened?

0: to give peace a chance. Yeah, Neil. That's what we're saying, right, man?
1: Just saying.
2: You know who this guy is? My friend up here I'm lucky enough to be with. This is the Charlie Chaplin of rock and roll right here.
0: Hey, Neil. You got a solo on this next one for us?
2: Yeah, I'm ready.
0: You sound ready. One, two.

electric. Neil Young. 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Next song is, I was round at George Harrison's house. How about it for George? I was round at George's house and we were jamming on the ukulele. So he had one, I had one. And I said to him, I've learned one of your songs on the ukulele. So we played it together. We're going to play it for you now. It was like this.

Okay, thank you. And thank you, George, for writing that beautiful song. Oh, yeah. Okay, next song here, we're going to ask you to sing it. In the middle of it, I'll say, now you, and you're on your own. But you will sing most gloriously. Are you ready? Are you ready?

Run. Let's do one more howl for the coyotes. Be freaking them out.